Poppin' knockin' when I'm at a shorty at a long extension. 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I want you to be my lover. We don't gotta take it undercover, just under the cover. Bells are ringin', people singin', rice is throwin', flower bringin', ting-a-ling-a-ling-a.

kiss the sky. Jaws dropping when she walking, kinda thing that happened often. More than just a little happy, shutting down the city block. The latest gears, what she wear, you see the sun in the air. Fashion week, oh yeah, throwing money in the air. I'm just happy with my lady, other girls that wanna hate it. 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All we got is loyalty, I'm treating you like royalty. I'm

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1: I hold an image by the ashtray girl. A cigarette burns on my chest. I wrote a poem that described her world and put our friendship to the test. Late at night, whilst on all fours, she used to watch me kiss the floor. What's wrong with this picture? What's wrong with this picture?